0: 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You are listening to Tropico FM. This is Kim on Kim's Corner. So how are we feeling today, Boise? It's finally Friday. Hope you all are having a great day. Whether you just got off of work or you're heading out for the night, welcome. My name is Kim GT and I'm new here on Tropico, and this is one of my recent newest shows. So what you'll be hearing from me is everything Mexican, like corridos, cumbia, banda, romanticas, y más. So what do you say? Let's get this party started. All right, guys. So hello, welcome to Kim's Corner. I hope you guys are having a great Friday. I had a pretty stressful week this week, so let's get started. And you know, it's Friday y el cuerpo lo sabe. So I'm going to be back after these short breaks, and I'm going to be telling you all a short story. So let's get that going.
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0: And we are back, everybody. Okay, so the short story I wanted to tell you guys is basically last week at work, I was just outside chilling, eating lunch, and all of a sudden I turn over and there's a turtle, just like a random turtle. And so I was like, oh my gosh, like it probably needs a home. So I took it home with me, right? And so then the next day we come into work and we have these big containers outside and there was a snake in there, a garden snake. So our work is basically a zoo. But the reason I bring up a snake is because I really like snakes. I like the way they move. It kind of looks like they're dancing in a way, kind of like body rolling. But my coworker, shout out Val, she does not like snakes. So the minute she heard that there was a snake in there, she was not for it. But this leads me into the song, and it's called La Culebritica by Grupo Cinco, and I hope it makes your body move a little bit. Let's get it.

0: ¡Recógela, recógela, recógela! ¡Recógela, recógela, recógela! ¡Regañosa!
1: All right, guys, so this next song goes out to a very special lady, aka my mom. So this one is called Provócame. It's by Banda Vallarta Show. And also, this also goes out to Tepic Nayarit, since that is where they are from. So here you go. This is Provócame.

0: KJJI 97.3 Tropico FM. You are listening to Kim's Corner. I hope you guys have been enjoying what I've been playing for you guys so far. So it is time for a break. Right after the break, I think we're going to be hitting cumbias and tribal. So please stay tuned for that.
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0: 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You are listening to Kim's Corner. I am Kim GT. Okay, guys, so we're going to hit it with some cumbia. Up next, I have some Nene Malo and Magenta for you. This one is called Soy Tu Nene Malo. Here you go.

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You are listening to Kim's Corner. Up next for you guys, I have Tribal Monterrey. Just a little reminder, they are going to be in Boise September 10th at Treefort Festival. So if you still want to go, get your tickets now. They're going pretty cheap. I believe it's $65 per ticket. I will most definitely be there. So if you see me there, I will see you. So let's get this next one going.

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You are listening to Kim's Corner on this fine Friday night. Again, I hope you guys are all having a good Friday. Hope you're having a good time, whatever you're doing. If you're going, just got off work, if you're going out to the club, I hope you're enjoying what I'm playing for you all. So up next, I'm going to play Hasta el Amanecer. It's a tribal song. It's by El Pelón del Microfón. And so a little bit of pelones. So pelón basically means baldy. And so I have top three favorite baldies. All right, everybody. So ranking in at number three is going to be El Pelón del Microfón. You know, I just don't know him too much. So he's going to be ranked number three. Number two, Pitbull. Love that baldy. But my number one has to be my dad, Santi, my favorite baldy of all. Love that man. So without further ado, let's play Hasta el Amanecer by El Pelón del Microfón. Here you go.

0: 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I hope you guys enjoyed that. That is Nene Malo and Magenta once again. So we have reached the time to hit break. So I will be right back.
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0: 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You are listening to Kim's Corner. I am Kim GT. So up next, I have a little segment for my mujeres, aka my ladies. So this one goes out to all of my ladies. Here you go.

KJJI 97.3 Tropical FM. That was Niña Bonita by Chino y Nacho. When I was little, my mom always used to play that song for us. We used to watch it on the big, big TV. I remember watching their music video from a very, very young age. So Chino and Nacho hold a very special spot in my heart, and I most definitely love that song. So I hope you guys enjoyed it too, and it went out to all my beautiful ladies. All right, so up next for you guys, I'm going to be playing a new song that it's new to me, but it's called Por Sonora, and it's by Santa Fe Clan. It's more of a corrido style. So here you go. I hope you enjoy it.

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You are listening to Kim's Corner or La Esquina de Kim. All right, guys. So that was Santa Fe Clan first, and then after, I actually forgot what I played. So never mind. So up next for you guys, I'm gonna play La Cucinela. And so La Cucinela is Huichol music. So basically, what that means, it's gonna be a dialect of Spanish. So it sounds very similar to Spanish, but it's not. And so it's an indigenous culture in Mexico. The first time I went and I got to hear this language was when I went to Tepic, Nayarit with my mom. And so all the huicholitas and all the huicholes, they basically make a lot of they make a lot of things with their hands. And so it's very interesting to see them kind of communicate. And also, I do love this song because you don't really need to understand it in order to really move your body. So without further ado, here's La Cucinela.

0: 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You're listening to Kim's Corner or La Esquina de Kim, and I am Kim GT. All right, so that was La Cucinela. Like I said, you don't really have to understand particularly what they're saying. It's more about just kind of feeling the music and, you know, just dancing. I really, really enjoy that song. I blast it almost every day on my way home from work. Sorry, guys. Okay, awesome. So we unfortunately have hit another break, so we're gonna break real quick, and then I will be right back with some more good music. All right.
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0: 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You are listening to Kim's Corner. Okay, guys, so I do want to talk about quickly about Latin Fest. So Latin Fest is going to take, it's going to be September 5th, and I'm going to be there with Tropico from 4 to 6. So please come check it out. It's going to be vibes, a lot of culture, and just overall fun. I went last year, and I had a really, really good time. And so, yeah, I encourage you guys all to come, and I think it'll be great, and I hope to see you all there. Okay, so up next, I'm going to play La Inconforme, and it's Música Sonidera, and it's by Grupo G. So here you go.

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Hope you guys have enjoyed the music I have been playing for you all today. Okay, so up next we're gonna be playing a little bit of Duranguense. So here you go.

KJJI 97.3 Tropico FM. That was Jambalaya. I hope you guys enjoyed ese pasito duranguense. I wish y'all could see me because I am tearing up the studio right now. I keep dancing back and forth and back and forth. So I hope you guys are all doing the same. So there's a little quote or a saying in Spanish, un dicho, if you will, that says, si saben como soy, para que me invitan? And that basically means, if you know how I am, why y'all keep inviting me? And you know what? That's a constant problem in Kim's life. So here's Ay Bonita.

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2: 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I hope you guys enjoyed that. That was that okay. All right, guys. So my show is almost over. So we are going to be ending the night off with a new genre of music that I'm going to be introducing to you all. It's not new to anybody, but it is reggaeton. I love reggaeton and I do want to include it more in my sets. Sorry, I'm out of breath. I've been dancing, y'all. So here is one of my favorites. It's Don Omar. Everybody knows and loves him. Here's Tabu.

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You have been listening to Kim's Corner or La Esquina de Kim. I am Kim GT. I just wanted to thank you guys for coming on and listening to my music. I hope you guys had as much fun as I always do. And I just wanted to come on here and kind of announce something. So I'm planning a project, and so it's going to take place September 13th. I'm still working out all the details and everything, but please stay tuned. Look on my Instagram. My Instagram is Kim with 3 M's dot Gomez with 4 Z's. It's very, very exciting, and I think it's going to be a really, really good thing for the community. I'm going to talk about it more on in 2 weeks, so stay tuned for that, but I'm very excited, and yeah, I hope you guys have a great rest of your Friday. And if you're partying, keep partying. Alrighty, guys. Bye.

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And he wrote a poem about rivers. 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
0: Listen to me now.

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1: Yeah, come on.
0: All right, here we go. A one, a two, three, four, quit it. Yeah.

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1: Reflections, you can step in. 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Been a while since you smiled at that your girl show. 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Patient won't be that long. 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Time to grow. 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Said no connected, loud respected on the speakerphone. Heart skipping beats make me think it's just a metronome. Now I'm lying, you got it all. All seasons and fall, one missing episode. 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Keys open doors, let me know. 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Reflection, black woman, perfection. 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
1: Hey, listen, I'm going uptown, man. 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
0: want to
1: ride?
0: Oh, man, give me a ride, yeah. Wow. Oh, turn on the heat and the radio, too.
1: What's that you're smoking?
0: Oh, man, listen, Bo, I'm getting ready to bust on now.
1: Oh, my man. Listen, I understand that Tina's going to be in town tonight at the disco.
0: Let's go check her out at the disco, man. Let's go. I'm down and bust on out on the funk.
1: Show enough.
0: Smoke some of this.
1: Yeah, hey. Ooh, my man.

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What's up, everyone? Guess what? This is cool, right? I actually got here on time for a change. So I'm pretty excited. Today is, I don't even know what day it is, but I know it's a Saturday. Let me check my clock, my phone or watch. It's August 29th, right? So you know what time it is every Saturday, 3 to 5. We drop the 208 Westside Sessions on you on KJJI 97.3 Tropico FM, and I'm your host with the most, Gil Aguilar. And I think today, well, I'm always excited about sharing music, but I think today's set's a little bit different. And it hits home because I think that at one point you got to decide, are you just a DJ or are you an artist? And I think the distinction between the two is something that many people get confused. And what people think that, you know, a generalized approach is because you're a DJ, you're an artist. No, not really. Unless you're doing something really unique and dope, right? Like if you are blending sounds and really creating something and using the way that you play, like an instrument, then yes, you know, that's possible, but you're still just a DJ, right? And our culture and all that stuff is founded on that DJ-ness, you know, whatever. But first and foremost, it comes from the music. And I think that, you know, that's what it took me a while to learn. But again, I've been, you know, I'm one of those guys that says, when I say I've been in the game for a long time, I'm not using that to draw credibility, but I'm also letting you know that there's two types of people that say that they've been in the game for such a long time. There's those that say that, and that they're mediocre at best. And I'm the, you know, the other side. I'm far from mediocre. And it's not because I think I'm all that, it's just because I'm dope. Because I spent lots of time working on my craft and I love the music, I do the research, it's my special interest, you know, I am autistic. So it just makes sense the reason why I play the way that I do, and I'm able to, I guess, it's like playing chess, think like 5 or 6 moves ahead while everyone else is working on 1 and 2. So this set I'm pretty excited about, y'all, because when it comes to house music in the state of Idaho, right, no matter what people say or what people think, there's one artist, that's me, that has put this much music out. And I think that that's cool because I stand behind it. But I love our state and I love our city. And what makes this mix today very special is the fact that I got to that crossroad a long time ago, right? And I decided that, you know what, I think's enough. I'm down with it. I'm about this music. I'm going to walk that walk. You know, I was buying records from record stores, which today, speaking of record stores, I went to Modern Sounds, right? They had their record sale, and I picked up a bunch of records that people, you know, sold and whatnot. And I'm still waiting for my records to start showing up there, because even though people bought my records back in the day when I was, you know, just moving all the time, they just don't play them the way I do. So please sell them, and so I can buy them again. It's okay. I'd love to pick up my records and be reacquainted with my long-lost friends. I'll eventually make my way to them again and vice versa. But yeah, I got some really dope records at Modern Sounds, which was really great. So I think they go till 4 today. So if you have some time, man, they had like a bunch of booths there, and it was nice. If you know your music really well, you ain't got to listen to them, you know, the tracks or the records. That's the type of dude that I am, right? I know labels, I know artists, I know all that stuff, dude, studios. And it's just like, again, it's my special interest. So I really get, you know, that's just, I've always been that way. You know, that's one of the things that people talk about autism that does hold true with me, is that an autistic special interest at times is like kind of like insane, right? Because you recall things to the detail. And this is why I don't like playing on controllers and stuff, man, because it's not physical to me. I mean, and I like looking at the record labels and, you know, the pictures, that kind of stuff. So when I see them, it's pretty neat. And besides, I mean, honestly, records just sound way better. They sound way better than digital. And the one thing about records is you can't really fake anything, right? If you say you're about this music and you play this way, it's going to show when you play. It's going to show when you pull up to a spot and you have your crate. It's going to show by the first mix that you have in, how good you are. And not everyone's perfect. You know, I'm never perfect. I just know how to hide my mistakes a whole lot better than most. And that's because I never relied on the effects, right? And so that's just, you know, heads up. But yeah, man, I mean, I'm excited. Records. So if you get a chance, go out there and scope it out. I forgot the owner's name. He's really cool. He also has a show here. And I'll remember it. And I'll announce it later. But yeah, it's really cool. Go check it out, man. Modern Sounds on Vista. They're going till 4. Lots of cool records, funk, jazz, rock, all this stuff, right? So I love records. But back to it, man.
Today's show was that one mix. It was before I did my thing and I broke out and I just said, you know what, I'm done being a DJ, man. I think I'm going to separate myself from everyone because, you know, sometimes people don't take you seriously. So you just have to outwork everybody. And that's what I did. And that's what I continue to do. Like, I don't need to be in town gigging, even though I like it. And I do. But I'm much more happier in my studio working on music and, you know, getting that kind of vibe out. But I did go out last night, and every now and then I do. And I get to take in the city. I'm like the diabolical one. I can go into a nightclub or any spot, feel the vibe, and put that down on a track or, you know, throw it down a mix. And, you know, it's just a matter of me sharing it. Next thing you know, guess who's in there? So it's not really too hard. It's kind of been the formula that's always worked for me. I don't have to talk to nobody. I just go straight to the source, right? Because that's just how I've always been, you know. And that's cool. It works for me. It might not work for you because, you know, you might play that political game, but that's on you, man. You know, just do you and have fun. But most important, don't take music so serious. And I also had non-alcoholic drinks, which are really cool. But yeah, aside from that, I'm going to go ahead and kick it off now. This mix right here is called Down For It. Like I said, it launched something really incredible that still stands the test of time today. When people talk about Idaho house music and underground house music, there's one person that always pops up to the topic. If you know, you know, right? If you don't and you like to fake the funk, go ahead and do what you do. But the reality is that, yeah, it's me. I'm that guy. I'm that caffeinated, motivated, and dedicated person that just loves music, dude. And I love playing music with coffee. So, yeah, that's it. But, yeah, let's get it kicked off. All these, and by the way, everything on this set is all records. So, and it was recorded on my MP, my Rain mixer, my rotary mixer, right? It got ruined when I had a show with locals and they just didn't know how to play on it, man. So they kind of ruined it. But I'll get it fixed again. It's been like years. But my cousin's listening now and he's like, yeah, sure, dude. Like, you're going to fix that. Like, you're going to fix or carpet that case I made you for it. But yeah, you know, whatever, bro. Hey, you know, I love you, Jake, my primo. But let's kick it off, y'all. The 208 West Side Sessions. And this mix right here is called Down For It, right? Go ahead and check it out. You want to know what that's about? Go ahead and check out the internet. Just do a Google, Down For It, Gil Aguilar, Stateside Unknowns, and you'll see what I'm talking about, right? Because that's about as much as I can say on the radio that's allowed, right? So it's really cool, but I think you're going to like it. And records, man, I got to go digging for them again because, honestly, it made me want to tear up because my memory is so shot that I forgot many of these tracks. And I know they're in my crates or in my big old stacks of collection, but yeah, we'll kick it off now, y'all ready? So I'll be quiet and let's kick it off now on KJJI 97.3 Tropical FM, and these are the 208 West Side Sessions, and I'm your host, Gilberto Aguilar, or Gil Aguilar. That's right, let's do this.

0: 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You are tuned in right now to KJJI 97.3 Tropico FM, and these are the 208 West Side Sessions, right? And I'm your host, Gil Aguilar, and this is a recording from, back in the day, man, right? I think like early 2000, maybe late 2000, I don't know. But it's somewhere around there, all vinyl, right? So, yeah, it's pretty sick, man. Lots of cool records in there, and that you probably can't even find. So it's just that's just the way it is, man. I mean, people talk about being curators and selectors and all that stuff, but how are you a curator? How are you a selector if you're just playing stuff that's already there? I think you got to dig a little deep, right? And that's cool when I see some curators, if that's what they want to call themselves, whatever, dude. Selectors or whatever whackness, or whatever flavor, not whackness, but whatever flavor of the day is, kind of like a coffee creamer, you know. But yeah, so, you know, it's cool to pick up music. And again, it was definitely fun going out to Modern Sounds today, giving a big shout out, because I picked up some records, and one that I've already had for a while, but it has a scratch in it, and then some other ones, and just some dope records. And I love picking up fresh, you know, first pressings of things that, you know, people just don't know what they have. And I'm that guy. So I'm that guy, man. I love it. I love records. So, but yeah. So what's going to happen now is none of this would be possible without our amazing underwriters, right? And I think that it's really important, because they make these shows possible, my show and everyone else's show, right? So they provide the ability for us to do our thing and share our love, from regular DJs to, you know, like artists like myself. You know what I mean? That just get to share their love with everyone. That Boise is an amazing place to live, and the weather's getting better and all that stuff. So we truly have a magical, magical location. Prayers going out to everybody in Nepal, right? And I think that was wild. I have a good friend who's Nepalese, and luckily for him, nothing happened to his friends or family. But for those out there and the victims, you know, if you could help out, that'd be cool. I'm not sure what's set up out there, but, you know, you can Google and contribute if you can, because it does make a difference. And my wife and I were talking about it. It was like something out of a movie, right? Like, and you know, I love watching disaster movies sometimes. That's just how I do things. So when I watch disaster movies, I just, yeah, I couldn't even imagine, man. I don't think I'll ever watch disaster movies the same again, because when you see that in real life and how it affects people, it just, it changes you, right? I think it changes you in different ways that you can't even imagine. So again, prayers and, you know, vibes or whatever it is, whatever you believe in, going out that way for people. And if you can help, you know, please do. I think that would be super duper cool, because you know, they need it. People out there need it and stuff. So I'll be quiet a little bit, and then I'll get back to the music, let it play. Again, this is a recording from like early 2000, late 2000, I don't know, live recording at a show that we did. We used to throw these underground events, you know, and up in the wine bar. It was dope. Nobody knew about it. Nobody knew about what we were doing until, you know, they found out. Then everybody just started trying to bite what we were doing. So it's cool. It's cool. It's, I guess, what's it called? Imitation's a form of flattery, right? But it's okay. Check it out, y'all. So I'll be quiet and get back to the music. And I cheers y'all with my, like, Gatorade hydration thing, because I have no coffee. But if I had coffee, I would definitely cheers you with those suckers. All right. Talk to you in a bit.
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0: That's right, everyone. Again, you are tuned into KJJI 97.3 Tropico FM, and I'm your host, Gil Aguilar, and these are the 208 Westside Sessions live recording from back in the day. And shout-outs again to our underwriters. You know, we had the Record Exchange. They've been here forever. I used to go buy records there, and now and then I go pop in and get some records. Morrison Center is an amazing place. I got to see Carlos Mencia back in the day, so that gives you an idea of how old I am. And then Common Ground's right around the corner. Man, they make some amazing coffee. It's really tasty and delicious. I think it's nutritious. And then the Modern Hotel, and then the Old Speak, which sounds really cool. I've seen it, but I've never gone there. I think I'm gonna have to go scope it out, and see what's happening, because I want to go check out that thing. You know, I love books. I love to read. I love information. I love knowledge. So let's get back to it. Live recording from a live show that we did back in the day called Down For It, and this is all vinyl on a Rain Mixer. Believe that. It just purrs. It purrs, and you can hear a pin drop.

0: That's right, y'all. You are tuned in right now to the 208 West Side Sessions, and this was a live show we did back in the day before it went too legit to quit on, peeps. You know what I'm saying? And it's dope, man. A lot of these records just, wow. I have an idea of how much they're worth now. They're like, maybe some records are like $50. Some records are $100. You know, that's just, I love going record shopping and seeing some of the prices on records. And then I look at mine and I'm like, whoa, that's some cool stuff. But I think now what I'm going to start doing too is because, I mean, you know, I like record and like DJing culture. You know, for me, it's not about being a content creator. That doesn't cut it for me. It's always about the music first. Even though I am an artist, I still, at the roots, am a DJ, right? Because, man, before I became an artist, I was a DJ. And I recall making music. I was talking to my friends the other day and telling them about the story about how I used to make music with the broken down Dell desktop and using crack software and, you know, using illegal stuff because I couldn't afford, you know, anything. So I did what most people would do, I guess. Not everyone, unless you have money. Because all I would ever do is, honestly, just buy music with my money that I had. And my wife was, at that time, my girlfriend, right? But she was so supportive of that. And it was cool. And that was also a different time when you could afford to, like, you know, live somewhere for, I think we lived by BSU. And we talked about it the other day. It was like $400. $400 to live by BSU, right? And we had this little duplex we shared, and it was just two stories. And upstairs is, my wife has always allowed me to have my own space so that I could create and do dope things. And man, I would spend hours up there, and just hours. I would always get my work done, you know, just get my work done. And that's before I got into the harder courses, right? But like your first couple years, you just, you know, you can do it really fast and it wasn't that hard. So all I would do was just do my homework and my assignments, and I wanted to be a writer. And then that's where this English teacher kind of just took a compost on me and kind of broke my dream. And I was like, you know what, dude, forget this noise. I don't want to be a writer. I mean, I wanted to, but I was like, nah, maybe not. So I just switched degrees and went into computer science. But then that thing right there was a little too difficult to the math. Then I just took a, you know, technology management business degree, which, you know, it's a management degree, but I wanted to be a manager that actually knew how to fix things and not just, you know, be book smart. So I just like being, it's called the individual contributor. And if I stutter and stuff like that, please forgive me. I do have a speech impediment, and, you know, I am autistic, so I just kind of always just have racing thoughts. But check this out, y'all. This new segment's going to be what did Gil pick up, right? So Gil went to Modern Sounds, and I picked up some stuff. And I think there's a lot of these records back in the day, man. I think everybody from the rave scene out here, right, because they had their rave scene, like the scene, and then it was us. We just did our thing. But I had to pick up the Green Velvet, man. Green Velvet's a classic, the La La Land, you know what I mean? I have a copy, but whenever I see copies of records, dude, I like to collect. Because you never know when one of your homies, you know, peeps, they need a record. Or so it becomes like this communal, like, swapping, you know what I mean? That's how I get lots of dope records. Like, a lot of the records I get, dude, only, like, they get repressed amongst our peers, and we share them around. So we get, like, repressed records sometimes, too, which is dope. So that was that one, La La Land. Then I picked up Dan Curtin, right? So I don't even have to listen to the tracks or I just know that this guy makes, like, some deep tech house and kind of chunky and stuff, and the label. And I looked at it, and I was like, huh, okay, cool. Picked it up for a couple bucks, right? So $2, man, for a record, right? And so in San Francisco, I'd go to Amoeba or Open Mind, you know, and pick up tracks there when they used. And I like to go used shopping. I don't care. But I also like to buy new records. But, dude, right now, records are like $25 a pop, right? So that's kind of crazy. Then I saw another record. Well, I picked up a bunch. I picked up this one record called Enclave 01. And I know that I like picking up first pressings. And so when I saw it, I was like, huh, why not? Right? And the condition's just very good, but a couple bucks. It's like, whatever, dude. A couple bucks for a record, man, that today will cost you like $20. You know what I mean? So I picked it up. And then whoever sold this or got rid of this, man, I got to say thank you, because I love Chateau Flight. It's Puzzle, their album, and they have lots of amazing dope music on here. So this is the part where Gil starts turning you on the game, and I start teaching you what other people won't, because you know what I mean? They like to hoard their knowledge. And what are they hoarding, dude? I mean, you didn't write the music. You don't even write music. So what are you trying to be like a gatekeeper of? You know what I mean? Handle your own business first. Make music, and then you can possibly think about that. But this, whoever sold this and got rid of this, thank you so much. A Chateau Flight Puzzle album. So many cuts on here. I'm probably going to chop it up too. Let's see. What else do we have? We had this one called Citizen Motion Remix, and I was like, huh, another first pressing. I was like, why not? Let's pick it up. And I was like, okay, whatever. Let's see what happens. Then whoever sold this, you know, this kind of gives you an idea of Boise, man. Boise doesn't know what they have when it comes to house music, honestly, because there was a Colette track on here. It's older, of course. Hypnotized, Steel Sealed, $5. Man, I was like, you know what, dude? Why not? Because I know some of the people on here that I've worked with in my lanes. There's a Jason Hodges mix on here. It's really sick. Really, really dope. And I had to pick it up. $5. Then I also have a Gene Ferris dub. And, of course, Cascade. You know, Cascade used to make house music and got his big shot when he worked at Ohm. Everybody should know that. If you don't know, well, then, you know, I just learned you. Before he became Cascade, the superstar, he was Cascade, the intern, you know, delivering mail and stuff like that. But then he put a bunch of bootlegs out, like Outkast, Golden, things like that, man. Just, you know, really dope cuts. Then I have this White Label. It was like a couple bucks. I don't really care. I was like, why not, dude? Whatever. It's good or bad. I mean, you can't be too frugal on that. It's only a couple bucks, man. Then I saw Color Forms. I was like, oh, I know that label really well. Why not? Okay, so let's see. After that, I picked up a DJ Soli track. Man, DJ Soli makes some dope, like, quirky, you know, old school, like, tech house kind of, I guess. Not like what you think is tech house, right? Not like today's tech house where, you know, it's just different. Tech house is not like a style. It's how you play it too, and, you know, the elements or whatever. You can go ahead and try to be all book smart about it, dude, but at the end of the day, I'll just be like, show me your records, let's talk tech house, and that's where the conversation ends, right? I think so. Then, of course, man, I probably sold this record back in the day when I had a record store to somebody for what it was, but $8 back in the day when I would get rid of them. But it was We Rock and Roll by Rhythma, and it was dope. And of course, Jacob London remix on there, bro. I mean, that right there alone is worth it. And then also Justin Martin is on there, dude, and everybody knows the Martin brothers from Dirty Bird. So, yep, you got rid of it. And, you know, I think they probably got rid of it because they just don't have enough of that kind of music. So the difference between, like, playing house music and what people try to play is that you really have to have a deep crate if you only have a couple of this and a couple of that. And it's the same for any genre. You're going to go into some weird, weird, like, directions, and that's where you have to have experience to know how to navigate the music, and that's where many people fall short when they're trying to DJ, right? And that's why people like using controllers, because it's an excuse to go ahead and skip through music really fast instead of having to work and do some work, you know. And again, this is kind of where I'm blessed, and I've been, you know, blessed by God or, you know, the higher power or whatever, that I'm able to think about 6-7 records ahead before I even get there. It's just the way I've always been, and I just love music from that sense. Then there was this one track, I can't pronounce it, so please forgive my Spanglish. Oh, dude, and it's, of course, the reason why I picked it up, because it came from Tweakin' Records back in the day, right? Today it's called Vinyl Dreams, and that's in San Francisco. Same location, different spot. I mean, same location, different name. And I'm also turning you on the game because I want people to think that, or I want people to know what's up. So when people start, you know, claiming they're from the West Coast, they're from the Bay Area, but they don't have this type of deep knowledge, let me hook you up. That way you can catch them and let, you know, and call them on it, dude. You know, everybody wants to be a fact checker nowadays, but guess what? Gil can be your fact checker to tell people. So when they say, oh, I'm about the West Coast house and this and that, are you? Okay, cool, right? But Tweakin's dope, man. Some of these records I also got from Open Mind that had them Open Mind sticker. And like I said, I used to go shopping all the time, but Chauffeur, and this is going to be dope. I can already tell. And just like me, it has a logo site, and it has this thing called Broken English. And so that's cool. school. English was my second language. And then this other one right here. This one's super dope. Nathan Coles. I think I have a couple copies of this. And this is definitely Tech House on Swag Records. So 06 is dope. It's classic. I had to pick it up, man. A couple bucks. So whoever got rid of it, thank you. What else did I get rid of? Then I got the Circulation record. I have like three of these copies. But I had to pick it up again just because... $2, you know what I mean? And that way, when my friends, we start doing vinyl nights, dude, I'll hook you up, right? But the thing about it is I will start doing vinyl nights where it's nothing but vinyl and, you know, it has to be house. So, and, you know, again, you also have to be an artist, so, which is, like I said, dude, very rare. Then we had Groove Therapy, which is on Micmac Recordings. And a little history about Micmac Recordings. That was back in, like, the Latin freestyle days or what we would call high energy, in the 80s and 90s, and that is the origins of house music, right? Like, just because it came from Chicago, New York, all that stuff, and people arguing about the history of it, dude. Latinos, we were deep in it. Straight and gay were deep in it because we love that music. It was just, it was part of our upbringing, dude. And, you know, like, we're talking about, like, Cynthia, Stevie B, those type of things, you know, Suave, you know, Mirage, all Micmac Recordings, and, you know, just dope, dope, dope, dope. And then my one I had to pick up, man, which, you know, it's a Wally Calerial track. Of course, it's old school. It's on Olive or Olive. I don't know how to pronounce it, dude, but I had to get it. And I was like, you know what? Why not? $5. That was a little bit more than I normally would have paid for it. But, you know, there's this one track on there that I'll buy, that I'll play over and over because it's nice and jazzy and stuff. And I think, what's it called? It is called, hold on 1 second. It is called, let me check. It's called my, oh, Is the Swing. That's what's up. It's called The Swing. It's by Wally Calerio on Olive. And it's dope, right? So that's the whole point, man, is whenever I pick up records, I'll bring them in here and I'll share them with you so that way you can go hunt and go on a digital store if you could, if they still have them, or you go to your download sites, because I'm pretty sure that maybe 95% of Boise downloads a lot of illegal music. I remember when I was at the college radio station, there was a survey going out how Idaho or Boise in general was one of the most pirating cities in the nation, and it makes sense because those type of habits don't go away. But you know, and honestly, the records themselves sound way better, so probably the rips you're getting are probably a lot better than the ones that they sell at the digital store. Because when you go to, like, you know, the digital stores, like, you know, I won't say their name because I'm, you know, I won't, but you know what I'm talking about. The older copy, the older copies, the legacy copies or like the legacy classics, the rips there are just not that good. And you have to, like, bump it up really hard. And, you know, when you're playing on those Pioneer mixers, man, I think that the reason why people like Pioneer mixers is because they limit everything. So it kind of makes you think like you're holding your levels, but in reality, you're just losing a lot of dynamics, dude. And unless you've played on rotary mixers, you can never tell the difference. And that is the reason why I like to play on rotaries, because when you play on rotary mixers, man, you just have the full dynamics, and Pioneer mixers are just kind of garbage sometimes, and it just crunched the music. And that's why, you know, it's just not my favorite mixer to play on, but it's fun, I guess. And it's not a big thing. A mixer is a mixer, but if I'm really going to give it to people, then I want to play on a rotary mixer, because you just get the full range, man, and that's just the beauty of it. But yeah, again, so every show, I'll bring in some records from my collection too and share. I'll give a little history on them. Maybe I'll start making more mixes with vinyl, because I'm moving my home studio around as I'm, you know, kicking off my thing and kicking off the headquarters again. I need to start chopping up. And what better way to start organizing my music? And this is where the autism comes in, because I love to have my stuff organized by tempo. That way I never worry about it. I just go forward, backward, you know, it doesn't matter. I just have a blast. But yeah, aside from that, you are tuned into KJJI 97.3. And guess what else, y'all? See, I was kind of talking a little bit to buy some time, because actually, you know, I like to talk a lot too, because I'm caffeinated right now. And what I want to do is now allow us to, you know, give some messages from our amazing underwriters, because again, without them, there would be no KJJI 97.3 Tropical FM. They make it possible so that we get to do this. and we have a blast. We get to share our love, not just of my show, like the show before mine was DJ Oda dropping bangers, but today he wasn't dropping bangers. He was dropping on some dubstep, so that was cool, and he mixed it all right. It was, you know, not my favorite genre. I've never really been a fan of dubstep. It just sounds like robots are doing inappropriate things at times, but I get it. It's the bass lines are all right, but dude, it's like, how many drops can you take? If it was up to me, I mean, I am old school. I come from a time where we didn't have drops, right? It was just continuous building nonstop the whole time, dude. But yeah, so I'll let some amazing announcements come through, and then we'll get back to the mix show that's recorded from Down For It from back in the day, right before I went, or we went, not just me, because it was my wife and I doing it together always. My day one, before it went too legit to quit, right? So, and then I have another story about that, because I love it, man. When you have somebody that supports you and what you do and your vision, they call you on things, right? They don't want you going down the same path and making the same mistakes and all that stuff, dude. And I think that there's a reason why I stand my ground and I stand on business all the time now. It's because if I don't, it's spitting in her face, right? And I won't do that. So much love, and let's do some announcements, and then we'll get back to the música. Muchas gracias para quedarte ustedes con nosotros. Yo me llamo Gilberto Aguilar, y this is KJJI 97.3 Tropico FM. These are the 28 West Side Sessions, and that is called Spanglish. That's right, Spanglish. If I forget something, I switch over to English. You know how we do it, baby. All right, some announcements.
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That's right, everyone. You are tuned in right now to KJJI 97.3 Tropico FM, and I'm your host with the most, that's right, Gilberto Aguilar. But if I'm in the corporate world, I like to call myself Gil because, you know, it's I don't want people like worrying about what they're going to call me. I'm chill, you know what I mean? I'm not all uptight about that. There's no need to be. Besides, the reality is that, you know, if your name ends with an O, like Gilberto, for some strange reason, man, when I was applying for jobs, never got any replies. But the moment I just trimmed it down, started getting calls. So it's like, but I've always been known as Gil. And those that know me know that I like to say, hey, my name's Gil, like the fish with one L, though. You know what I mean? So we like to keep it that way and just chill. You know, we don't want no issues, no problems. Unless you want the smoke, then I'll let you know, or I'll give it to you. You know, it's just, I'm old school like that, man. There's a reason why I'm so chill, dude. It's because most people that are chill and just laugh about things, they probably come from a place that you can not even imagine. Trust me. And God forbid that you ever have to go through those type of things, because I wouldn't want to wish my upbringing on anyone. Just because I went through it doesn't mean you should have to, right? You don't have to be G'd out like that. But this show right here that I've been playing for you from my last live show before I became an artist, like a legit one, you know, that has music and stuff, all that thingies. I like to make up my own words. It's one of my favorite things about being autistic, dude, is I say thingies, stuffs. I mean, I know it's stuff, but to me it sounds cool. Kind of like shrimp, but I say shrimps, you know? So, yeah, whenever if you ever meet me, I'm quirky like that, man. I'm observant. I look chill, but then when I get to meet you, I just love life. I've seen the bad side of life, and I think that, you know, just appreciating what we have and the blessings and stuff makes things better. In fact, a coworker told me the other day, he's all, Gil, man, why is it that you're always just smiling no matter how stressful thing is? And I just told him, I go, because life is stressful enough. We're always going to have stress in life, right? So it's up to you how you manage it. So you can be stressed however you want, but you're going to have to handle it on your own. But if you need help, always ask for people. Always ask for help. Never be too proud to ask for help, man, when you're going through it. Because I'll tell you what, my life changed the moment I started doing that. The moment I started asking people for help when I would get overwhelmed and stuff like that, dude, it truly did change. And things just started coming my way. I'm a big firm believer of the laws of attraction and really putting in the work to get the outcomes that you want, right? You got to be so dialed in. You got to visualize so deeply that you can taste it, right? When other people can't see things and they think you're crazy, just got to keep going. And then you'll see the results vary, but it's a reality. And interesting thing about this is that house music in Idaho and Boise, dude, I mean, it was there. They had a party scene and stuff. But let's put into perspective, the house music that's coming around now, we already wrote like 20 years ago, 10 years ago, right? And it's starting to catch up. The only difference is that the tools are easier to make the music with. So that's the difference. And then the sampling, right? You always get these sampling arguments. Oh, well, they're using this sample. Man, everybody sampled music. It was cool when you did it, but now it's not because these peeps are doing it. It's like, but if you're my age and you're doing that stuff, I mean, dude, come on, you should know better. Just because you played hip hop and stuff like that, and all of a sudden you can make bootlegs. Now you think you're the new hotness, bro. Come on now, cut it out. Cut it out. But yeah, so I'm gonna make some announcements right now. Let some amazing underwriters, you know, that provide what we do for you, so that we can share our love, and then we'll get back to the music. But again, these tracks on this mix, man, were recorded live on a little recording device back in the day. There's always been this kind, but my compa Cool Benny, you know, from half of the stateside unknowns, we used to take these things to our shows and we'd hook it up and they would take like a USB drive, right? And so he found some mixes, and dude, I hung out with him last night and he shared one. There's even some other ones when we had radio shows together online for a while, and it just kind of touched me because I was like, wow, I don't even remember this music, but I have it, right? And it just invoked something in me. It said, you know what, dude, just get stuff done.
So to the point of I'd been out all night and I was cracking jokes with my wife saying that I was going to get home at 4. But yeah, I did get home like at 4:30, 4:40 and 5 in the morning. And then the UFC was on, so I couldn't sleep. And then I think I slept like 2.5, maybe 3 hours. And then I woke up, made some coffee, and just sat in the studio and kicked off a cut, man. And just like that, I wrap one up pretty much. Just have to mix it down. It's a straight bootleg. But it's got that G-Touch, you know, that 208 West Side sound. But it's a straight bootleg, no doubt about it. I think it's called Where I Want to Be by Shady Heist. And it's pretty nasty. But it came out dope. But yeah, so let's do some underwriting, and then we'll get back to it. Let the last of these tracks play. And then after my show, we have Noelito with Azúcar. And then before my show, we had DJ Odie with Dropping Bangers. Today was dropping a dubstep kind of set. That's what was going on. So it sounded good. I'm not really a fan of that music. It just always kind of freaked me out. It's like, I don't know, man. I don't know. Kind of, I think of old school days like Maximum Overdrive, you know, Stephen King movie. That, I mean, I'm dating myself, but it's like whenever I hear dubstep, I can envision like these, you know, big old semi trucks driving around and just, you know, they got a mind of their own. Maybe it's just my imagination, because everything I've learned in life pretty much when I was a kid was on through TV and movies. So, yep, let's get to it with some underwriting announcements, and I'll let the last of the tracks play. And then again, I'll start doing this thing, maybe not every week, man, because I got to organize my records first, and I'll start making some more vinyl mixes, and then I'll start sharing some knowledge about the records that I play, because you know what, this music that we play, without the music there would be no DJing, right? There would be nobody out there thinking that the new hotness and stuff. What are you gonna do, play with some spoons and stuff? You can do it, right? You can go ahead and play with your little hardware. I mean, the hardware is dope too, right? But that's also going to be a next evolution that I'll be doing, looking into, is like doing live performances with gear, because why not make tracks live in front of people, not just rehearse something that I've worked on? No, dude, I'm better than that. I can like actually do it live and on the fly. That's sick. I know lots of people out there that do it, and I respect truly immensely. And in fact, we have one person here that, you know, needs no name, and big shout outs to the people that have come before us, and he is one of them that paved the way for American house music and techno, David Alvarado. So if you know, you

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That is what you just heard today, y'all, on KJJI 97.3. This was a mix from one of our shows back in the day where I finally just said to myself, you know what, I think I'm good. I think that I've had enough. I think that I want to be more. I want to do more. I want to, you know, express myself a little bit more. Because playing music and playing records is fun, don't get me wrong, but I wanted to reach a broader audience, and I didn't want to have to deal with the local scene politics, right? And neither should you. Just be yourself, be nice, and all that stuff, right? But just know that you can make it as an artist and a producer, like an actual artist, not just a DJ, outside the state, outside the city, without ever having to even play here. Right. Don't get me wrong. It's hard to drive without it's hard to drive in the dark if you don't have the headlights on. Right. And I think what I mean by that is that you have to dig deep to find inspiration to make music, because if not, then you're like in this island. You're on this island. And I know for me, it's a love and hate type thing to be on an island, because it's lonely. But in that loneliness, you do find some really cool things to compose and create, and then they manifest into some finished music. And at that point, you just, you know, you hit a whole nother level. You know, you enter, you break out of the matrix or whatever you call it. You just understand that, you know what I mean? Music is frequencies. We're all, you know, tied together through frequencies and whatever you might believe. But most importantly, you start understanding how sound moves in a room. And I think that's something that a lot of people need to learn sometimes. And it's just songs that you play in certain rooms are going to get you. And sometimes you just have to like take a step back and kind of get an idea, because it happens to the best of us. And the thing is, you got to be willing to adapt and just realize it happens and, you know, get over it. But when you reach a certain level and you perform at a certain level every time, not just one off, not every now and then, I mean, and you're consistent, and you can hang with anyone in the world, which I know I can. It doesn't matter who they are, how big they are of an artist. I can hold my own with anybody. I don't have to think that I'm that dope. I just know that I'm that good, right? And it's because I put the time in. So just put the time in, right? And just you'll find your sound. And when you find your sound, it'll be so freaking cool. Trust me, I'm moving my hands right now in excitement, because it's like you can't describe it. You have to be there, right? And just like when I play and I tell people, man, yeah, you can hear me make mixes and stuff, but unless you're there and you're there in person, it's a whole nother experience, right? It's like you feel this force, and I speak through sounds, right? And I love it. And I think that music is going to be with me till my last breath. And my wife was talking to me about this today, and I'm closing out the show, right? She goes, well, what do you want to do? Do you want to DJ when you're, you know, older and this and that? I go, well, I don't know. Because, you know, we made a lot of mistakes and we trusted people and did a lot of things. Whatever. You learn. You live and learn, right? But it was more about like, no, we have the standard. We set the standard and we're not going to ever, you know, water it down. So I would, like, again, I would rather be on an island creating dope stuff, like dope music, then have to water it down, and it takes my focus away from, at the end of the day, me being an artist. And when I get to do mixes and on here and stuff and share them, those are always cool, right? That's fun. But man, something about people playing your music all over the world when you're just in, you know, little Boise, Idaho or Idaho, it is the most humbling thing. And it's like, I don't drink that much alcohol anymore, but man, it sure makes that coffee just sweeter, you know? And just, you'll see. But yeah, thanks again for tuning in to KJJI 97.3 Tropical FM. I've been your host, Gil Aguilar. This was a recording from Down For It, the last show I ever did when I was just like a regular DJ, man. And I decided to take that plunge, right? I had faith, and I just invested in myself, and I believed in myself when no one else did. And my buddy Cool Benny, thanks a lot for sharing this this out of the vaults, man. It really just touched home, and it just inspired me again just to remember where I come from. And the quality is still there, right? I just never saw it, never believed it. It's just, but you know, now I know. But again, I'd like to also thank all our amazing underwriters from Record Exchange, the Morrison Center, Common Ground, Modern Hotel, Old Speak, to do Flying M,
right? The Record Exchange, Glow Nail, Starbelly, and Nuestra Gente. But Noelito's making his way in here, and I'm getting out of here, so I'll catch you guys later. And that's what it is, y'all. You know how we do it. Puro 208 West Side Sessions, papi. And, you know, we don't fake the funk. And what's it called? You just can't fake what you ain't, man. And at the end of the day, I am all about that house since day one and till now. That's just how it is, right? It's not just house love. It's a culture, man. It's a upbringing. And much of the music you play now comes from house. So don't forget that. How do you say? Bend the knee. Sometimes you have to learn how to bend the knee. I had to get that in, man, because when I watch wrestling and fights, you know, I hear these fools, and I just love those guys. They talk a lot of masa just like me. But, you know, I'm Chicano. I'm Hispanic, causing panic, and that's how we get down. I'm old school, baby. A rato. Los vemos.

Mi gente, you know when you hear Kimbara, Celia Cruz y Johnny Pacheco released in 1974 on the world famous Fania record label. You, mi gente, are listening to Azúcar con Noelito, broadcasting live, very live from the West Bench right here in beautiful, sunny, and bright Boise, Idaho, mi gente. I say sunny and bright because it's the sunniest and the brightest it's been in a while with all the smoke all around us. Not so much here, but all around us. Right on, mi gente. Welcome to show number 151. And as usual, Noelito is on one. Maybe two, mi gente. You know how it is. You know how it is on a Saturday in the height of the farmer's market season. Very good groove at the farmer's market today. Thank you to everybody coming out. Thank you to my friend Max for always hanging out and watching my back. Right on, Max. And thank you to Callie for coming by. We're going to hook up that gig in November. Or when is it? No. Remember, Callie, I've been up since 3:30 in the morning. We're going to hook up that gig sometime in March or April. It's an indoor gig, so we're going to do it. Keep in touch. Callie, you know where I'm at. You know where to find me. Right on, mi gente. Welcome. Again, I did like a so-called greatest hits last week commemorating my 150th show. Yes, mi gente. It still sounds and feels like it's my first one. Honestly, it does. Anyway, but what I realized, my God, you know, I kind of went randomly last week because they've all become greatest hits in a way to me. All of it in a very strange way in the 4 years that I've been doing this. And a big thank you and much love y mucha gracia to K-Chef and Tropico FM for once again letting Noelito do his thing, mi gente. And my thing is the music when I'm here. The thing, it's about the music. The music right here on Tropico FM. And mi gente, I think I'm going to have to, when I play one of these long songs, I'm going to sneak on over to Common Ground Coffee right next door. And yes, I'm going to ask for a cortadito from my friend Nola because she makes them perfect for me. Mi gente, again, we had a big week in the news, you know, like always. But so it's all about the music. And I just want to say, you know, one thing, because it's been in the news and everybody knows the passing of Dolly Parton. Very, very unique. Very, very unique artist. I actually met Dolly Parton at Universal Amphitheater. I didn't go to a concert. She played a show. And I can't remember if it was the day of one of their shows or in between. Because she did more than one show there at the Universal Amphitheater. And she just happened to be walking by, mi gente. And guess who was there walking by? Noelito. Very, very cool. Very unique artist. She is about my mom's size, right around 4'11", 5 feet tall. Very, very cool. Very unique artist. She really gave back to her community. She gave back to people in need, you know, through her whole career. She wrote some very unique songs for a lot of big artists. You know, she first came on TV. I remember this because I remember watching it. I didn't see it live, but I used to watch recordings of the Porter Wagoner show. And that's where she was first on TV. Very unique artist that passed away earlier this year at the age of 80. Mi gente, that makes her exactly 20 years older than Noelito. That's right, mi gente. We are all on our way. Don't ever forget it. Tomorrow is promised to no one. So, with that in mind, here's a song by the late Dolly Parton. May you rest in power. Vamos.

Dolly Parton doing Amazing Grace, recorded in 1999. And that's exactly how she carried herself on stage and off stage through her life. Read up on her story. Hers is a great one. She's a great story. Dolly Parton, rest in power again. Mi gente, I'm so lucky. I got to shake her hand. It was she walked right in front of me. I said, hi, Dolly. She says, hello there. Boom. See you later. Bye. Very cool. Mi gente, let's get on with the music. La música cubana right here on Tropico FM. This is Trio Matamoros. Dale.

Los compadres, mi gente, hay un rum rum. What do you say? No, there's a rumor, un rum rum, un rumor. So we would say hay un rum rum. We started that off with Trio Matamoros with the song Las Maracas de Cuba. Trio Matamoros is very interesting. Three dudes. God, I forget their names. Ciro Gonzalez, I forget the other guy's name. I should have looked it up. I normally don't look anything up here. Trio Matamoros goes back to like the 1920s. I want to say around 1925, maybe 1928. That was the first song I played, Las Maracas de Cuba. The song I just played, Hay un Rum Rum by Los Compadres, that goes back to the mid-40s. They were formed in the late 30s, and that was their most famous recording. So we're starting it off with very older generation of Cuban music. So last week, on my 150th show, I kind of went like the big, everything, they're all my favorites. So what I did in this show, I made sure, because I will play an artist that I played last week, I'll play him this week, but a completely different song from a different era in that artist's career. But this week, what I've done, there's not one artist I played today that I played last week. Mi gente. So let's keep the music going. I just thought I'd tell you that. Here's a guy that just tears it up. One of the all-time greats. This is Elio Reve y su charangón right here on Tropico FM. Dale.

Irakere with Dile a Catalina, a song that goes back a long, long time, covered by a lot of artists through the years. But man, they really make it their own when they cover these songs, these classic songs that go back 60, 70 years, older than Noelito, mi gente. We started it off with the main man, Elio Rebe y su charangong, did Mi Salsa Tiene Sandunga. Elio Rebe was just known for tearing it up. He would come on late, stay late, and just knock your socks off. That was the saying back then, mi gente. Mi gente, remember, Nornito's been up since 3:30 today. It was a good day. Oh my God, the moonlight was beautiful, having cafecito at 4 in the morning today. Mi gente, I'm going right next door to pick up my cortadito. Let's click on, or here's the next song on the selection. This is Selena y Rutilio, right here on Tropico FM. El Hijo de Siboney. Dale.

El hijo de Siboney, the great, the very great, Selena Gonzalez, mi gente. What a great, great tune. What a great, great artist. Again, this is kind of cool. I mean, I could, that whole thing that I did last week with the 150th show and the greatest hits, I could do it every week. And right now, the songs that I'm playing right now, these artists, I'm almost compelled to say something about each of these artists, but I won't have time to play all their songs, so I'm kind of... You know, I'm caught in between of just, you know, one day I'm just going to talk about the artist. All right, mi gente, here are Rolando Lacetti, Ismael Rivera singing, and Cortijo y su combo is the band. Vamos.

Cheo Feliciano, Mi Gente. Those songs sometimes end quick and sometimes they don't. That song was Noche Sensacional. What a great, great singer, Cheo Feliciano. He died when he was a little older. I want to say right before he was in his 70s. And he died in a tragic car crash. Anyway, great, great singer. Part of the Fania family. La Familia de Fania, Mi Gente. That was, you know, the record label that I talk about and play a lot of their music right here on Tropico FM that was started by Johnny Pacheco back in 1964. Mi Gente. This is Tropico FM. The show is Azúcar. Mi Gente. I am Noelito. I take you to about 8 o'clock. Let's keep the music rolling. This is Papaito. El Son Te Llama.

That is Papaito, Mi Gente, El Son Te Llama, a song, again, one of those songs that have been recorded by a lot of artists through the years. Papaito, you know, when you earn, you know, you earn a name like Papaito, you know what I mean? Like next door, like I went and got a coffee, but I didn't order, they know me there. And I don't order a cotado, I order a cotadito, mi gente. So this artist, Papaito, you know, he's like, you know, that's a special kind of papi. You feeling me? That's a special kind of papi. When, you know, names like Papaito are earned, mi gente. His real name was actually Mario Muñoz Salazar. Mario Muñoz Salazar in Spanish. And he became to be known as Papaito. He had a way of just kind of, like a motherly way about him in a way. That was, again, the beauty of this music. Most of these artists grew up dirt poor when they were younger, and they just became these great artists and great musicians. You know, again, and like I always say, they became very non-pretentious artists, playing very non-pretentious music. Mi gente, let's keep it going with the music. This next artist, excuse me one second. This next artist, this is Orquesta Harlow, which is started by a gentleman named Larry Harlow. And Larry Harlow grew up going to the Tropicana when he was a youngster in the mid-50s, and he fell in love with this music. And mi gente, he was known as El Judío Maravilloso, the Magnificent Jew. And again, mi gente, the way we speak in Cuba, Puerto Rican, Dominicans, and Venezuelans and stuff, like in Cuba, you say mi negro, mi negrita. It's not a derogatory term. There is not a derogatory term that I know of, the way we speak Spanish, the way I was taught Spanish by my parents. There is not a derogatory term for a person of color in Cuba. That's just the way I was brought up. Anyway, so when I say about Larry Harlow, the Magnificent Jew, in Spanish, El Judío Maravilloso, is very, it's very embellishing. It puts him on a different level in a way, because he was just so dynamic. They called him the Magnificent Jew. He was a piano player. Not only that, he became the producer of a lot of the records that Johnny Pacheco's main producer on a lot of the records that were produced on the Fania record label from 1965 to about 1980. Larry Harlow passed away, I think, in 2021. A magnificent artist that he doesn't get his due, because, like I say before, when this music was coming out and the Fania label was coming out in the late 60s and mid 60s, there was so much going on in this country with the Vietnam War and everything else. You really had to go dig deep to find these records or to go to those concerts that were done in Spanish Harlem and in the Bronx and all over, you know, up and down not up and down the East Coast, from Rhode Island to like Philadelphia and Massachusetts, Boston, New York, Pittsburgh, Philadelphia. They'd have these free concerts put on by the people where there was a bunch of partying going on, and people didn't get shot, people didn't get beat up, women didn't get beat up, people didn't get... Anyway, mi gente, Larry Harlow. So I picked out two songs that I really wanted to play from Larry Harlow and his orchestra. And as usual, it's Ismael Miranda on lead vocals. And Ismael Miranda is getting a little older. He's still with us, but he's getting a little older, as I say. So that's why I like honoring these artists. That's why I mention them, and I tell you what I know about these artists, because remember, Azúcar con Noelito is a non-scripted show. This is me telling you from what I remember about Larry Harlow, listening to him from about 1973. Mi gente. Here we go. The Larry Harlow Orchestra. Larry Harlow on piano. The song is Suéltala. The song is Live. Vamos.